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0: Okay, got it. 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
1: 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I'm the dude.
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0: What you just said is one of the most insanely idiotic things I have ever heard. Everyone in this room is now dumber for having listened to it. 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
1: Oh, you ding dong!

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I lost my job, four-wheel drive. I even got thrown out of my truck. All because of one thing. Free basin, cocaine. That's all my life was a basin. Nothing else. I was on that last lap with that checkered flag about to weigh me on into hell. But I got nothing. I got in a rehab program down there at Redstone Arsenal, down there in Alabama. And with them people helping me, well, that smoky white devil is no longer a part of my life. And I can proudly say that I do not freebase cocaine. Now, I'll take a drink now. I will take a drink, but I do not freebase cocaine. But, you know, I'll take a drink, and I might even smoke a little reefer. You know, I like to smoke reefer. You know, I relax and everything. A couple of doobies, you know, just to get you through the day and everything. But as far as basing goes, I don't do it. Now, I'll do some toot now. Don't get me wrong. I will do some toot, you know. And, you know, if you part and everything, somebody comes up and give it to you. It's impolite.

0: going to tell you something that I once heard from a very, very smart woman named Kim.
1: The lady who waxes you?
0: She told me, if you don't love what you do, then why do it? Then she ripped the hair from my beehole.
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The Margaret, Birmingham's little slice of New Orleans right here on First Avenue North. A true no-gimmicks local vibes bar with some of the best drink options in town. Amazing craft cocktails, mocktails, and extensive beer and wine selection make The Margaret your perfect spot for relaxing after work or just having a nice night out with friends. Swing by tonight and say hi to the crew at The Margaret, 2113 First Avenue North.

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1: I can't feel anything.
2: All right. Does that feel good?

0: The Margaret, Birmingham's little slice of New Orleans right here on First Avenue North, a true no-gimmicks local vibes bar with some of the best drink options in town. Amazing craft cocktails, mocktails, and extensive beer and wine selection make The Margaret your perfect spot for relaxing after work or just having a nice night out with friends. 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

0: No, I don't.
1: Maybe it's working.
0: The music isn't pausing. We're just gonna turn it down. Hey guys.
2: Hey.
0: Hopefully you're hearing us out there. It is currently pouring its ass off in Birmingham right now.
2: Yeah.
0: It's kind of nice.
2: Yeah. We've been wild without a lot of rain.
0: Yeah, we've been needing some rain. I don't want to get soaked going to the car in a minute, but excuse me. It is nice. It feels like rain kind of slows everything down a little bit. We've been needing that, or I personally have.
2: Mile a minute over there at the Seasick.
0: Yeah, man, we had a lot going on. We had a lot going on this weekend.
2: Yeah, today even.
0: Today, yeah. So today's Sun Ra Day.
2: Happy arrival day, Sun Ra.
0: Yeah, which is always amazing. The orchestra's playing in Saturn tonight.
2: Tonight,
0: if right next to where we are.
2: Get it.
0: It will sell out, I'm sure.
2: I hope it does, because I'm hoping this is an annual event.
0: Yes, it seems like they're trying to make it that.
2: And yeah.
0: Considering they're doing events in London as well.
2: Yeah. It's pretty cool. How wild is that? What, quite the expansion.
0: Yeah, and Thurston Moore's like playing.
2: Yeah.
0: I'm like,
2: way to go.
0: Come to this.
2: Lee Shook and Earth Libraries.
0: Yeah, for real. But Thurston Moore coming to Birmingham.
2: Yeah.
0: They were
2: great last night. They did a panel, three of the members.
0: Oh, really?
2: They had a screening over at the Birmingham Museum of Art of
0: yeah.
2: Cry of Jazz, which if you haven't seen it, it's a wild film.
0: I haven't.
2: The Library of Congress has free copies. You can watch it online. It's a real-time capsule film, and Sun Ra's at the very end of it. It's the first live footage of him.
0: Oh, cool.
2: And it's a challenging film, controversial then, probably still controversial today. Some of the worst acting you'll see, but it's the purpose of it and what they're saying is really important still today.
0: Cool.
2: So, yeah, check that out. But
0: we have photographer Verrill Oakland.
2: He is such a nice guy.
0: He is super nice.
2: I saw him yesterday at Alabama Booksmith. I mean, just a nice, humble guy. For someone who has photographed literally everyone.
0: Yeah.
2: From that era,
0: mm-hmm.
2: including three different photo shoots with Sun Ra. My gosh!
0: And the photos are amazing.
2: I can't wait to see him in person.
0: I saw them the other day when they were kind of getting them set up, and I was like, "Oh my god, I want to hang all of these up in my house."
2: Yeah, I'm gonna have to try to restrict myself because I'm definitely gonna want to get a print.
0: Yeah.
2: Or two. I mean, that's the problem if you're into jazz too. I mean, it's not just Sun Ra. Hello.
0: Yeah.
2: You got Thelonious Monk, you got Dizzy Gillespie, you've got Chet Baker.
0: Yeah.
2: I mean, you name it. If they were around in the 50s, 60s, 70s, he was photographing them.
0: Yep. But that's going on. We have that pop-up art show or photo show today from 1 to 5 at the store. And I don't remember exactly what time he's going to be speaking.
2: 3 o'clock, I think.
0: 3 o'clock? Yeah, okay, thank you.
2: Said. Sorry, no. Because I went and had the book signed by him. He'll have his books there as
0: yes,
2: well.
0: He will.
2: And his daughter's with him.
0: Delightful. Yeah.
2: And 3 o'clock.
0: Okay. I'm glad you knew that because my brain is so fried. I was like, I don't know what time that's happening.
2: There's going to be a little presentation.
0: Mm-hmm. That's going to be cool.
2: Yeah.
0: And then tomorrow we have from 3 to 5. Well, tomorrow, Saturday, we're opening early at 9. And we're going to try to do that once a month. We're on a Saturday. We're going to open at 9 and we're going to have a coffee pop up.
2: Nice.
0: So tomorrow, High Dive is going to be doing coffee, and we'll do our Saturday use drop a little bit early, and just try to continue to create some community around the store as we
2: do. I mean, as things have moved in, mean, and opened up. I mean, you have this great little community there.
0: Yeah, it's been awesome.
2: I mean, you got the haircut boys.
0: Oh yeah, they're there.
2: They're never far away.
0: No, they're not.
2: In our hearts and in our dreams.
0: Yeah.
2: I went and saw Sways last night opening up.
0: I heard that. He was texting me and he said it was awesome.
2: Yeah.
0: I wish I could have gone. I'm just worn out lately. We've been doing so much. But we're not stopping. Tomorrow, 3 to 5, we have a meet and greet with PJ Morton.
2: That sounds really cool.
0: Yeah. And there was an RSVP for that. And I think they closed the RSVPs. It had so many people sign up for it. And then at 5 tomorrow, one that I'm very excited about, we're doing a listening party for GNP's 1985 demo that was recently reissued by Prank Records. And Chris Hendricks, Spike, and Doug from GNP are going to be in the store.
2: How amazing.
0: And also Ken from Prank Records is flying in from San Francisco. And they're going to be doing a Q&A with Mike Parsons from Alabama Punk Archive and talking about the history of the band and also the process of the reissue. And they found, you know, they found like an old cassette demo.
2: Amazing.
0: And ripped the audio from that. And then found a bunch of old photos and flyers and things. And we're going to have some buttons to give away. And we're also going to have some, four different flyer reprints from the 80s that are just going to be free.
2: Nice.
0: So I'm excited about that. And Ken is really cool. You know, I think he's from Auburn originally, but he's been in San Francisco a long time, and he put out records by like His Hero Is Gone and Burned Up Blood Dry and some like Japanese hardcore bands. And, it's cool. I'm really excited about that.
2: That's Saturday
0: at 5.
2: At 5.
0: PJ Morton's at 3.
2: PJ Morton's at 3.
0: GNP's at 5.
2: Oh, my goodness. I think you could just pull up a chair and spend the day at Seasick.
0: You can.
2: Get your coffee in the morning.
0: Yes.
2: Buy your records. Chill out. Go to the events.
0: Exactly.
2: Although you do need to have an RSVP for the PJ Morton's.
0: Yeah.
2: But not for the,
0: I think they're going to let. I think they're going to let walk-ups happen. But and then Sunday is the Dilla Day.
2: That's right.
0: And they've got the Dilla Day event going on at Woodrow Hall. So it's just nonstop, man. There's cool shit happening in this town.
2: I mean, it is Memorial Day weekend, but man, stay in town. There's tons of stuff to
0: do. Well, I don't have access to a lake house, so I'm going to be in town.
2: Save your gas money. Spend it at Seasick Records.
0: Yes. You should definitely do that.
2: Spending money on gas, use that same petroleum for vinyl.
0: Exactly. Different form. But yes, I agree.
2: Dead dinosaurs playing music.
0: But there are some new releases out today. Let's see. Our Hayley Williams exclusive Dinked Edition is out today, which is a cool one. We've sold a lot of those.
2: Ed O'Brien. I saw your photo. I mean, how many were you mailing there?
0: We've sold like 750 so far.
2: Dear Lord. People love themselves some Hayley Williams.
0: We didn't ship all of those. Probably 100 of those were pickup orders. But yes, they do.
2: That's still incredible. 750.
0: Yeah.
2: Well, that's probably not your all-time.
0: No.
2: It's probably close, though. Well, I don't know.
0: I think
2: you've had a lot of great
0: most we've sold of an exclusive is 1,000.
2: Okay.
0: And we have 1,000 of the Hayley Williams, so it will.
2: Was it like an Isbell or?
0: No, it was Alabama Shakes.
2: That's right. Okay. Nice.
0: And I think that's the highest we've gone. We'll see.
2: That's amazing.
0: We got some cool ones coming this year too. That I can't announce yet. There's a couple announcing in like the first week of June that are really cool.
2: Oh, I can't wait.
0: I'm excited for those. But Ed O'Brien has a new record from Radiohead.
2: Yeah.
0: You're digging that, right?
2: I am digging it. I ordered it today.
0: Nice.
2: From Seasick, and can't wait to really dive into that. Put on the old headphones and rock out.
0: Yeah.
2: I mean, his evolution with his two solo records. I really liked EO.
0: Mm-hmm.
2: But this one, I think, is even a little further. So, yeah, excited for that.
0: Let's see. There's Amo and the Sniffers reissue. their first album,
2: I believe.
0: Have
2: you ever seen them live?
0: No, I bet it's fun, though.
2: I've watched the YouTube clips, and my goodness.
0: Yeah.
2: Keeping the spirit of punk alive.
0: I know Daryl has seen them at least a couple times, and
2: he
0: said they're good. What else? I don't know. There's a lot of reissues this week because it's the holiday weekend, and I think labels are like, well, let's steer clear of that.
2: Yeah.
0: There's a Birth of the Cool Tone Poet out today.
2: Nice.
0: Miles Davis.
2: Oh, yeah. That looked really cool.
0: A couple Muddy Waters and
2: Howlin'
0: Wolf.
2: Those blues reissues look really nice.
0: It
2: looks like they're doing the same thing that Blue Note and Verve have done, but they're doing it out with the blues.
0: Yep, that's exactly what they're doing. some Bob Dylan reissues, Mana, some Neil Young. There's like Neil Young Unplugged, Neil Young and Crazy Horse Sleeps with Angels, and Mirrorball. So nice. Like 90s Neil Young.
2: You know what's interesting with these reissues? So you know Kraft, of course, Kraft Recordings.
0: Yep.
2: So I always associated like Kraft Recordings with ones from the 70s. Or 60s. But they do a lot of contemporary stuff now. I saw they were doing Sturgill Simpson. I was like, it's not old enough for it to be a Kraft release.
0: Yeah. Well, they've
2: I mean, they do a great job, you know, but
0: they have like, kind of picked up, you know, they own Jazz Dispensary.
2: Oh, really?
0: And so, yeah. Okay. And they also own the Victory Records catalog. So, like,
2: ooh, that's, you know, in your wheelhouse.
0: So they have, they just own, like, they've, like, acquired catalogs from a bunch of different labels. They have the Fania catalog.
2: That's right, yeah.
0: So you've got Latin music, you've got Jazz Dispensary, you have hardcore.
2: There's a Ray Beretta that just came out today.
0: Yeah, apparently that one is the first Fania release.
2: Oh, wow.
0: That they ever did. And it looks cool. Wow. I think it's called Acid or something.
2: The cover's awesome. Yeah,
0: it looks like he's on a trip.
2: Yeah, yeah.
0: Super cool. We were talking before about the new Young Lean single.
2: Oh, yeah.
0: And I think we should talk about that and play that.
2: So, yes, my dear daughter introduced me to Young Lean and the Drain Gang, all of those fellas or folks.
0: Blade and all
2: Blade
0: that.
2: Blade and Fake Mink and... Eskied Kid. I can't say them all. And it sounds ridiculous when I do try to say it. But I have listened to them. And I tell you what, this new double music video collaboration, short film, call it what you will, with Generation.
0: Yeah.
2: So Storm 1 and Storm 2. I'm telling you, they're really good. These are the songs of the summer. If they don't get you up and get you moving. You don't have blood coursing through your veins.
0: You got to watch the video, too.
2: And the video is incredible. And I suddenly understood, like, this dude has serious charm.
0: Yeah.
2: He's a natural actor. And it's a series. I mean, if you go way back on YouTube, there's a whole bunch of these music video collaborations that this director, this French, very political director, has made. They're fascinating. And the choreography.
0: The choreography is amazing.
2: Oh, my gosh. So yeah, check it out. I mean,
0: yeah, we were watching YouTube at home one time, like a couple weeks ago, and randomly that video came up in my feed, and I don't know what possessed me to click on it and watch it.
2: Yeah,
0: but I was like, whoa! I was kind of blown away. I was like, I did not know that Young Lean knew Ball like that.
2: Yeah,
0: it was cool.
2: Yeah.
0: So let's listen to it. Let's listen to Storm 2. And hopefully this is airing. We'll see. We don't know. We'll try. Thanks for listening to Substrate Radio.

0: Good stuff.
1: All right. That Thanks was Young Lean with Storm 2. You should go watch the full-length music video for that.
0: Yeah, it's going to be storming all weekend, so throw it on while you're listening to the storm.
1: Perfect. Yeah. Yeah, we were discussing music videos a little bit while that was playing, and I think that when people put forth the effort to make a video like this video is, it really shines and stands out, because I feel like a lot of music videos these days are a little like not as thought through as they used to be. So really fun, really good choreography. Should check it out. What else you got going on? Y'all doing Sleepin' Center tomorrow?
0: Yeah, tomorrow we've got Jane Longshore on, good friend of the show, and we're talking about the 1991 Martin Scorsese film Cape Fear.
1: Okay. I haven't seen that one.
0: Oh, boy. It is incredible.
1: Yeah?
0: I hadn't watched it for a few years. I forget how disturbing some of Scorsese's earlier work is.
1: Yeah.
0: I mean, there's a reason I hadn't watched it for a long time, and boy, it still holds up.
1: Yeah. Cool. I mean,
0: it's disturbing. Not something to watch with your kids.
1: Okay, good to
0: Not
1: know.
0: That really any Scorsese.
1: Yeah, that's true.
0: I keep trying to think if there's any. Oh, my gosh. But he's brilliant, and it'll be fun to talk about it.
1: Cool. What else you got going on?
0: Well, let's see. I mean, there's so much. I'm going to go see Mandalorian and Grogu.
1: Okay.
0: In theaters with the family.
1: Cool.
0: So... Was your family ever into The Mandalorian?
1: Yeah, Everett and I watched it some. I'm more into it than they are.
0: Really?
1: Yeah.
0: Interesting.
1: So I don't know. We didn't never finish season two.
0: Okay.
1: So I will probably wait till it's on Disney Plus to watch the movie.
0: Yeah. Yeah.
1: But I like it.
0: We're revisiting them all, or we're in the same thing. We didn't really finish season two, but we've now finished season two, and then we're in the middle of finishing season three before we go to see it. We're going to see it on IMAX, I think.
1: Cool.
0: You know, but
1: as you should.
0: Yeah.
1: That's how Star Wars should be viewed.
0: Well, it's been a while since we've had a Star Wars film in theaters. Yeah. I mean, it's funny. Craig and I talk about this a lot, because Craig, if you don't know, is a massive Star Wars.
1: I didn't know that.
0: Fan. And, you know, he has this great point where he said, you know, we were thirsty. We were dying of thirst for years and years of not having anything.
1: Yeah. And then they just exploded.
0: Suddenly we have all of this and people are complaining. He's like, why are we complaining?
1: Yeah.
0: We're getting our space fantasy.
1: Everybody for decades was like, I want more of the Star Wars universe. Yeah. I wanted them to expand and talk about the backstories of all these other people. And then they've done it, and people are like, I don't like it.
0: Yeah, it's too much. Like, shut up. You know what? Everyone has their thing, and I've really enjoyed it. And I think some of the new spins on it and the expansions, I mean, Andor is one of the best things ever on TV.
1: Yeah.
0: I
1: find that I typically, I can find entertainment value in most anything. Like, even things that people say are bad, I'll watch it and I'm like, you know what? I can be entertained by this. I mean, there's certainly things where it's like, oh, this story and plot kind of suck. Yeah. It's not really catching me, but for the most part, especially with action movies and things like that, it's like, if y'all are going to blow stuff up and, you know, fly around and stuff, I'm cool. I'm going to watch it.
0: Well, and I do think the other problem, of course, is the internet has just destroyed fandoms.
1: Yeah.
0: I mean, I know there have always been horrible, hateful, racist people in the fan world, but I didn't have to hear from them back in the 80s. Now, it's hard to avoid that to a certain degree unless you just sign off, which is probably the best thing to do.
1: Yes, I agree.
0: You know, and hear, you know, people like Elon Musk complaining about Lupita Nyong'o. I mean, come on.
1: I don't pay attention to anything that idiot says.
0: I just go enjoy what you enjoy.
1: Exactly.
0: You know, I think that's something you do really well at the shop is, you know, you have pretty much everything. For everyone, because everyone has different tastes.
1: Yeah.
0: That's the beauty of
1: art. That's the goal.
0: You know? And so if someone comes in and says they want such and such, here you go.
1: Yeah.
0: Enjoy.
1: Well, I mean, that's why on a Saturday we're doing a PJ Morton event and a GNP event. They're completely different musically, different audience. I would say probably the people that like GNP would hate PJ Morton and vice versa.
0: It's possible.
1: But maybe not. There's also, I have found that, like, especially with younger generation now, they don't really think of genre as a certain thing. They're like, I'm going to buy, and this is a real purchase we had that I stood out to me recently was someone bought a Selena Gomez record, and they also bought a Typo Negative record in the same transaction. And I'm like, that's so cool.
0: Well, I mean, I got tickets. I'm going to go see Olivia Rodrigo.
1: I would go see her, too.
0: With my daughters.
1: That's awesome.
0: I was amazed to get tickets. But you know what? That, I mean, her thing with the Cure and stuff. I mean,
1: yeah.
0: Hey, it's new generation. And yeah, absolutely. There's not
1: I'm into
0: that,
1: it.
0: I don't think there's that categorization that we probably had when we were teenagers.
1: You're like, only like this.
0: Yeah, yeah. Well, but now, hey.
1: Yeah, I love
0: enjoy,
1: it.
0: Enjoy.
1: Well, let me play one more song as we leave you. And I'm going to be out of town for a minute, so we probably will not be back on a Friday until like the end of June. So hope y'all have a good summer kicking off. And I have been listening to a lot of hardcore lately, and specifically I've been listening to Snapcase, and Snapcase is so good. I mean, their 97 album Progression Through Unlearning is absolutely perfect. And, I don't know, they have bounce. I don't know another way to describe it, but they have such a unique sound within that genre, and it's so fun, and just like it's I love it. So anyway, I'm gonna play Snapcase. This is Caboose by Snapcase, and you're listening to Substrate Radio. Have a good weekend.

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0: Would you now?
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0: The bishop wore buttless chaps to the bat mitzvah. 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
1: The skeleton took a shower. The skeleton ran out of shampoo in the shower. The skeleton, the human torch, could not get a bank loan.

The Margaret, Birmingham's little slice of New Orleans right here on First Avenue North, a true no-gimmicks local vibes bar with some of the best drink options in town. Amazing craft cocktails, mocktails, and extensive beer and wine selection make The Margaret your perfect spot for relaxing after work or just having a nice night out with friends. 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

0: anyone got anything they'd rather be doing than marching up and down the square? Yes. What would you rather be doing?
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0: Would you now?
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0: 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I could have had class. 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

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I'll push you later, brother. Alright, love you.

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